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1: Tracy Lawrence says country stars in the 90s were wilder than Motley Crue. And apparently some of the stories still can't legally, or at least safely, be told. That's next to The Breakdown, brought to you by Boot Barn Keep West.

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1: Know what's trending in country music. 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
2: Tracy Lawrence says, if you think rock stars were wild in the 90s, Nashville would like a word. He recently watched the Motley Crue documentary and basically said, that's cute. Tracy says country artists back then were wild as hell, and Motley Crue had nothing on them. And apparently he's got the receipts. People keep telling Tracy he needs to write a book, but he says he has to wait for a lot more people to die first. He was joking, mostly, because he admits some of those stories he knows could still end careers. Which means somewhere in Nashville, a retired country star just woke up sweating. That's your breakdown.
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1: Luke Bryan and Jason Aldean in Las Vegas, December 11th at Allegiant Stadium. 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

0: 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Drew Baldridge hanging with us. It's Beat Up Radio. Okay, so Farm Faith Family is the album. I'm going to give you a fourth F. What are you adding?
1: Oh, man. B-Dub, you trying to get me to say some F words on here. Let's see. I'm just kidding. Farm Faith Family. Let's go with freedom.
0: Dude, I was going to say freedom or fun were my two that I had in the back.
1: Freedom.
0: Okay, Farm Faith Family, freedom. That'll be that. You know what? If you do a deluxe edition, there's my second.
1: There we
0: gift.
1: Go.
0: Dude, I'm just saying.
1: Put some America songs up in there. Yeah, put some freedom up in there.
0: Just a cover of like patriotic songs. That'd be epic.
1: Yeah. Courtesy of the red, white, and blue in there. Let's go.
0: I love it. Drew Baldridge, what is the most farm kid thing you do that makes somebody from, you know, downtown Nashville look at you like you're insane?
1: Oh, my goodness. I don't know. Like right now, I guess. Probably just last week I went dove hunting. You know, that's some farm kid crap. We grew up loving dove season, and I love still picking up roadside peaches. I mean, every time I see a peach stand, got to go over. My grandpa had a peach tree behind his house. I don't have my own peach trees yet, but my grandpa left me 40 acres up in southern Illinois, and me and my wife are starting to wanting to build up there to have like a little farm getaway place and a little country place and a cabin up there. So we just started, we put water in up there and it's like, man, I'm gonna get me some peach trees back there. Like live that lifestyle that kind of my grandpa did. But man, stopping for some roadside peaches, it's hard to beat that.

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1: I stepped on the scale a week and a half ago at 3:30. Gained about 25 pounds between longest ride at the end of July to last weekend. So last couple months, just enjoying life a little to the extreme. Back on track, back in a routine, back home and not traveling, and already down 10 pounds. So but sometimes you just need to refocus. If you hit a speed bump in whatever journey you're going through, just refocus. Hit that reset button. You'll be good.

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1: The average cost of a haircut is $56 right now. 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Men alone, men pay $40 plus for haircuts. 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
1: Your kid comes to you and says, I know what I want to major in. Social media influencing. Suddenly that plumbing career sounds fantastic. Am I right? And for the record, plumbers make a ton of money. Especially now because there's nobody going into the trades. No disrespect to that. I don't need an email. Vito's making fun of plumbers on the show. No, that's not it. On with the bit. A new survey says 43% of Americans would actually support their kid going to school for it. 32% now consider influencer a legitimate career. Gen Z most convinced at just under half. Millennials at 40%. Gen X 30%. Boomers just 20%. 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
1: One of my favorite people in country music is Priscilla Block. She has put out her first single as an independent artist. And it's called Maybe Next Time, Honey. It's good. The video's awesome. It's a lot of fun. She's going to be on the show with us all next week.
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1: Well, as you know, fall is officially in full swing, and apparently we're all looking forward to the same thing, watching scary movies. That topped a new poll of America's favorite fall activities. It's B-Dub. After that, some of the things include pumpkin-flavored everything, putting up Halloween decorations, handing out candy, carving pumpkins, and dressing up. Although I have an issue with handing out Halloween candy. Like, nobody mentioned the most important fall tradition, buying the candy 3 weeks early, eating all of it, and then having to buy it again. Pumpkin patches, trick-or-treating, and Halloween parties also made the top 10. Haunted houses didn't, which is fine. I can get scared at home for free.
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1: Starting to put together plans for 2027, including, if you believe it or not, already talking about longest ride, year number 5, which is just insane. This one, I have a feeling, is going to be the biggest and longest ride so far, and hopefully raise the most money in 2027. Details on that right after the first of the year, but I can't believe we're already talking about it for next year.
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1: Tracy Lawrence said country stars in the 90s made Motley Crue look tame. And apparently some of those stories still can't be told. That's next to the breakdown brought to you by Boot Barn Keep West.

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1: Know what's trending in country music now. It's B-Dub's Breakdown.
2: Tracy Lawrence says, if you think rock stars were wild in the 90s, country music would like you to hold its beer. He says, before social media, country artists were wild as hell. And after watching that Motley Crue documentary, his reaction was basically, oh, that's cute. Tracy says, people keep telling him to write a book, but he jokes he has to wait for a lot more people to die first. And when asked if some of those stories could actually help end careers, he says yes, which means somewhere there's a 90s country star waking up every morning thinking, please, Tracy, just stick to the podcast.
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It's B-Dub, got your most wanted song of the day coming up in minutes. The biggest song in country music, according to you, plays in just a few. It's brought to you by Boot Barn, Keep West.

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That sunset, cliffs by the sea, and the night rolled in. 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

day, Potts Farm was a place to go. Load a truck up, hit the dirt road. 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Jack and Jim were a few good men. 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Better watch out for the boys in blue. And all this small town, he said, she said. Ain't it funny how rumors spread? 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I'm tired of talking, man. Y'all ain't listening. Them old

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0: unfortunately, one of the horses ate the results. 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
3: Yeah, hi. I'd like to report a bear sighting.
2: Location?
3: In the woods, just outside of town.
2: Oh, not surprising. You've got your home. Bears have theirs.
3: Yeah, but see, this wasn't just any bear. This bear was wearing jeans and a hat, as in a Smokey Bear.
2: Jeans and a hat. That's definitely Smokey. What exactly did he have to say?
3: Well, we were about to head home, you know, after having a bonfire.
2: Oh, I can guess where this is going.
3: Right, right. 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
2: 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Did you know that 9 out of 10 wildfires are caused by humans? 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
3: Wow, no kidding?
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3: Sorry.
2: That was a joke.
3: Oh.
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3: 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Unfortunately, one of the horses ate the results. 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

0: Hey, ladies, on November 14th, when your man's traded you in for a tree stand, freezing his white tail off and whispering, "Come on, big boy," over and over, you'll be living it up with me at the Moose Deer Widows Ball. 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
7: Thinking ahead to next year's weed management and a sharp drop on wheat leads a lower grain market. I'm Greg Allen. This is Michigan Ag Today. Plenty of attention is on harvest right now, but it's not too early to be thinking ahead to your 2027 weed management program and any needed adjustments that should be made. Andy Eubank has more.
10: When it comes to choosing a herbicide, one expert says learn the costs that go beyond the price on the jug or tank.
17: Purchase price is one part of the equation, but it's not the entire equation.
10: That's Jeremy Sharp, U.S. corn herbicide product lead at Syngenta.
17: There are other costs to think about, such as what's the likelihood I would need a rescue application? What's my current weed pressure, potential yield impact? Essentially looking at total cost of performance versus the upfront price. And don't forget, growers' time has a tremendous value to it. The cheapest option can carry more risks as well. A herbicide that performs consistently and protects yield potential can deliver a better return on investment than maybe a lower cost option that leaves some control gaps or maybe requires additional inputs later in the season.
10: Sharp adds that it's important to avoid the problems that result when products don't stay properly mixed or suspended in the tank. He says growers should ask certain questions before choosing the lowest cost option.
17: There's a reason why it's a low cost, and what's that reason? Some of those small savings up front can disappear quickly if you do need support or phased rescue applications or potential yield loss from weed escapes. And I also ask, what's behind this product? What is the backing? Look beyond the active ingredients, evaluate the total acre solution, look for consistent field results across different environments, different weed pressures and seasons, not just what's on the label, and ask those questions of what value comes with the product beyond the jug. Consider agronomic expertise, stewardship resources, trusted technical support, and the confidence that comes from working with a company that stands behind its products.
10: Jeremy Sharp there from Syngenta. Read more at our website. I'm Andy Eubank.
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10: We'll get you those final settlement numbers here in just a bit, but first, let's unpack what was actually driving yesterday's market action. Here's Andy Eubank along with Tom Fritz with EFG Group in Chicago for a closer look.
19: It was a Wednesday sell-off after a nice move on Tuesday, so we give some of those gains back on Wednesday, Tom. It looks like maybe some profit-taking, positioning before the Friday USDA update. What did you see?
20: Well, in the case of corn, I think it's just, you know, harvest improving. Look at the price structure. The nearby leads the way down. D's corn down 6, March only down 5.25, May only down 4.75, July only down 4.25. That type of price action, you know, within the intermarket price structure suggests, yeah, the selling's up front. Well, okay, that would suggest you've got fund selling. They've been sellers, 3 out of the last 4 weeks? So it's understandable that we see some selling, especially going into Friday's report. And the clear weather. Weather's going to be clear, at least through Sunday for the majority of the Midwest. Now, the southern Midwest may have some problems with the new tropical storm developing, so-called to be developing into a hurricane.
10: And that was

0: Tom Fritz with EFG Group in Chicago. December corn finished down 6 cents at 502, while March corn dropped 5¾ cents to 517. November soybeans were down 5½ cents at 1297½. January beans lost 4¾ cents to finish at 1314½. December wheat was the biggest decliner, falling 17¾ cents to close at 686½. In livestock, October live cattle edged 37 cents higher to $221.60. October lean hogs closed a dollar lower at $76.92. I'm Greg Allen, Michigan Ag Today. Timely, relevant, credible.
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4: This is Mike Avery with today's Outdoor Magazine Minute. Mike Horswell of Jay's Sporting Goods is an expert in processing venison. He says it's important how you wrap the meat for the freezer.
5: If you double wrap it in a regular Saran wrap and then put it in a Ziploc bag, that gives you the best protection in the freezer. 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And also, you need to consider the food saver systems. I mean, the vacuum packing systems, there's nothing else like it out there. And I think that really getting all the air out really preserves the quality for a longer length of time.
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0: 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So Kraft Jody is creating a new product called Kraft Mac and Cheese Cheesy Ramen. 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

0: 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Jim and Jody, Moose Morning Show. So what goes with a whiskey drink? Like Kraft mac and cheese ramen, maybe? Have you heard about this?
1: No.
0: Kind of crazy.
1: I like ramen sometimes. I get a kick for it. And then I have it a couple days and I'm like, I'm over it.
0: My son's a 3 a.m. ramen kind of eater.
1: I think I got some in my desk. Sounds good right now.
0: I mean, if you're like a college undergrad, this is probably the best news in the world for you. Kraft Mac and Cheese putting out Cheesy Ramen. They're calling it Kraft Mac and Cheese Cheesy Ramen 3.

0: Kraft Cheesy Ramen from the brilliant minds at Kraft's new It. Put cheese on it division. Ramen? Cheese it. Chicken ramen? Cheese it. Pork ramen? Cheese the shit out of it. Coming next, Kraft Cheesy Pop-Tarts, Kraft Cheesy Coffee, and a powdered cheddar packet you just dumped directly into your mouth at 2 a.m.
1: Yes.
0: Kraft. F*** it. Put cheese on it.
2: Well, I can see the marketing division at Kraft has gone a little rogue.
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0: 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If you have a kid in school in Florida, there's a good chance he can get some, or she, get free music education. It's a good news story coming up.
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2: Lord knows I got a time, and there's a few in here tonight. Well, I've learned my lesson too many times. Blows like you put me through.

0: New Country, 94.5, The Moose, Tucker Whitmore, Jim and Jody, Moose Morning Show. Good news stories coming right up. I remember a guy telling me some years ago who was teaching some financial education. I forget where. He says, like, if you sit down, you know, to play chess with somebody and they know how to play chess, but you only know how to play, like, tic-tac-toe, they're going to wipe the floor with
1: you. Yeah, they are.
0: Right? And he said that's the same thing with finance. You know, the banks and the insurance companies, they know stuff you don't know. So if you don't learn it, they're going to wipe the floor with you.
1: Right. Well,
0: there's an NFL quarterback who wants to teach young people how not to get their floor wiped with them, I guess.
1: Okay.
2: Nothing more powerful than the human spirit. Good people doing great things.
3: I believe most people are good.
2: Here's today's Moose Country good news stories.
0: Las Vegas Raiders quarterback Fernando Mendoza is, and he was the guy that led Indiana to a national championship last year. Heisman Trophy winner, all that kind of stuff.
1: Amazing.
0: Maybe something you didn't know on top of all those accomplishments. He's got his MBA already. He's already got his master's from the University of Indiana. And so he's come up with a video series called Finance with Fernando.
1: I like that.
0: And
1: it's
0: all
1: very catchy.
0: It's all about helping Gen Z make smarter decisions with their money.
4: 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But my true passion is fiscal responsibility.
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5: Finance.
4: A practical guide for Gen Z to make the most of their money. Get up! Your 401k contributions. And the kicker, I'm giving away the ultimate prize.
0: Which is what? He didn't say. He's just giving away the ultimate prize. Okay.
1: Gas? Gasoline?
0: I think if you're a Gen Zer right now, opportunity is probably the one you're looking for.
1: Yeah.
0: Nonprofit in Florida called Young Musicians Unite, providing free music education to more than 21,000 students across 131 schools in Miami-Dade County. They partner with schools and community groups to offer music classes, gives the students a chance to learn their instruments and perform, which is good because some of the first things that get cut in, you know, when schools have money problems are things like, you know, music and theater and all that. You know, they're not going to touch the football team.
1: No.
0: But everything else is going to go.
1: Well, good news. A middle school band in Michigan now has about $30,000 worth of new instruments and equipment from Morgan Wallen.
0: Nice.
1: Yes. When he does his tours, and he did stop in at Ford Field for a couple nights, he gave like $1 million worth of instruments were given to 26 schools across the country. And the Scarlet Middle School Band Program in Ann Arbor is one of them.
0: He's like, what do I do with all these trombones and stuff? They don't fit
1: in country music. What he did. He bought five new bass clarinets, three alto saxophones, four pairs of marimba yarn mallets. What is that? I don't know. And four pairs of vibraphone yarn mallets. What is that? Are they knitting?
0: I don't know.
1: Is it yarn? Is that what it says? It says yarn. My glasses wrong? Yam? Yarn? It's yarn.
0: Pretty sure it's not yam.
1: It's not yam.
0: It's not yam. Definitely not yam. Seventh grader in Arizona just collected 30,326 diapers this year for family in need. Her name is Sloan. She created Sloan's Diaper Drive about 5 years ago. Her first collection brought in about 7,000. This one, 30,000. Well, now it's a community-wide project. This year's donation filling an entire U-Haul. All the diapers go to Nourish Phoenix, a local nonprofit, and they just said that Sloan put together one of the largest diaper donations they have ever received. If you missed the first line of that story, I'll remind you, she's a seventh grader.
1: That's amazing.
0: Wow.
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0: 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We have a story of a Karen out in California who should serve as a reminder to all of us to just kind of be nice. Maybe once in a while, even mind your own business.
1: Maybe.
0: Maybe.
1: That's coming up. Here's Luke Bryan on The

0: What's up, y'all? This is Zach John King. When I get to drinking, I get to thinking, I get to wishing,
1: I get to missing, and me on you, babe. 94.5, The Moose.

0: New Country 94.5 The Moose, Jim and Jody, Moose Morning Show, Zach John King there, and get to drinking, which might be what you want to do after you hear about this lady. We seem to be sometimes taking too much interest in other people's lives, you know, people we don't even know.
1: No.
0: You think that's happening maybe just
1: yes,
0: a little bit?
1: Yes, it is. Because I'll sit and watch and read someone's story about something that's happening in Bay City, and I have no idea who they are, but now I'm invested. Mm. And I want to know. Now I'm digging deep to see who their family is and their cousin's brother's sister's page. For some reason, I'm on their page.
0: So my question then is, if you run into any of these people in person, even though you've never met them, would you speak up? Like, hey, what's wrong with you? I read what you said online, and that's stupid.
1: People have said that to me before.
0: Oh, yeah?
1: Yeah.
0: It's weird.
1: Not necessarily stupid things, but I saw that you were having an issue with... Well, that's weird. Are you even following? They follow the page, yeah.
0: So a bit of a Karen alert here. There's a woman who was walking her dog, and then she freaked out because she saw a mariachi band performing during a marriage proposal at a park in California.
1: Oh, no, the humanity.
0: If you've never been to California, the percentage of folks who have some Latin descent is pretty high, you know, and has been that way for like a couple centuries.
1: Yeah, a little bit.
0: She shouted, "Go back to Mexico!"
1: What the heck? And what happened?
0: Well, here's a little bit. Here's some of the interaction.
2: The park is for people that live here to enjoy the park and have picnics, and they don't allow events on the grass here for that reason.
3: Yeah, I understand them.
2: Come here and enjoy it. So I just called the police. They're coming out here. They're going to make you tear it down.
3: No, I understand, ma'am. We'll be out.
2: I don't care. It's every single weekend, and I'm sick and tired of it.
3: We weren't here last weekend.
2: Just tell them to tear it down. You're going to have to anyway. No, don't tell me to. Shh. You shh. This isn't Mexico either.
3: Say hi to TikTok.
1: Wow.
0: Go back to Mexico. What a
1: pleasant.
0: Yeah. Mind your own business.
1: Karen.
0: You know? I feel bad for anybody named Karen.
1: I do too.
0: But not that one.
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1: The Moose. You know, Dan and Shay broke up for a while and they really struggled to keep their friendship.
5: It took a lot of work to get us back to the place where we are now.
1: They're going
5: to
1: talk about that coming up next in the Moosic Minute.
0: Hey, you guys, go back to wherever you're from. Jeez. What, California?
6: At Soaring Eagle.
0: Are you ready for some fun? 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

0: 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Lee Bryce has a new album out, and we're going to find out how he came up with the title called Sunriser. It's on the way. Moosic Minute coming up.
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0: 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Welcome to
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2: Shay Mooney of Dan and Shay, he's the short one.
0: Right.
2: Shay is
0: short. Shay.
2: It says there are the best days of the friendship and working relationship is happening right now with Dan and Shay.
3: There was a time that Dan and Shay, like, we didn't know if we'd make music together for a while. We went through some really low lows there, and it took a lot of work to get us back to the place where we are now. I mean, and we have never been in this good of a place ever in our career. You know, Dan and I, we hang out on a random day just to hang out. We just started hanging out again as friends, and we're just so grateful. And to be able to wake up and get to do this job for a living is absolutely wild to us. And, you know, you can make all the money in the world, but if you don't have good people around you and you're not having experiences with people that you love, it just is kind of all for nothing.
2: It really is. Dan and Shay are currently in the middle of their headlining North American tour in support of their sixth studio album, Young. It is very good. Lee Bryce has got a new album out too. How did you come up with the title Sunriser?
4: Sunriser, the song, felt like a title that felt just like this whole record comes together. I used to stay up all night long and see sunrises, you know, and then you get up and go to work and see sunrises, and then you have babies and you see a bunch. And so it's like, you got to earn a sunrise. That's where it came from. When I was writing all those songs that swapped everything over, it was on the bus and we were writing until the sun came up every day, 5 days in a row. And I just remember thinking one day, you got to earn a sunrise, like one way or the other, coming in from the front or the back. Either way, everybody can see a sunset, but you have to put effort in to see a sunrise. And I just thought it was a cool thought from all the people who keep this country going. They're up way before a lot of us are. So I wanted to elevate the people who don't really get celebrated.
2: Well, thank you.
0: That's cool.
2: Because we're up, you
0: right.
2: know, we watch the sun come up every day here.
0: Mm-hmm. At least on the not cloudy ones.
2: Right. Sunriser is Lee Bryce's sixth studio album, and it's a big one. 32 songs. 32.
0: Wow.
2: It's got some great collabs in it with Vince Gill, Jamie Johnson, Brandi Houser, which is a powerhouse with him and Lee Bryce together, Haley Witters, Nate Smith, and more. That is what's happening in Nashville in your Moosic Minute on 94.5 The Moose.
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0: Sandy, the grandkids got a butt face toy yet?
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0: on it. New Country 94.5 The Moose, Jim and Jody, Moose Morning Show. If I'm correct, Prime Day ended yesterday, right? We had 2 days of that. So I'm getting this news out maybe a little later than we should. The new most popular toy, probably for Christmas, is nicknamed Buttface.
1: Which I've never even heard of.
0: Kids haven't, grandkids haven't talked to you about this one?
1: No, they talk about squishies.
0: Well, this one is
1: squishy.
0: It's kind of a squishy.
1: Is it a squishy?
0: Well,
1: oh, no.
0: It's got more to it than that. But, you know, Buttface, that name is right on the package, although his formal name is Chester Cheeks. Now, since I've given you the other name, Buttface, you can pretty much guess what it looks like, right?
1: Buttface.
0: Yeah.
1: Looks like a butt.
0: Right. It looks like a butt, and there's eyes, and he's wearing headphones for some reason, and has this weird tuft of hair on the top of his head.
1: It's Joby.
0: And it's like a whoopee cushion thing. He'll do these farting noises when you squeeze him, or never thought I'd say this on the radio, but spread his cheeks, which is his face, as if you need that. And
1: don't
0: also,
1: let the twins know about this.
0: If you push on the top of his head, he'll even dance for you. Pretty bizarre. Pretty bizarre.
1: But, Liam would love that.
0: Yeah, well, it's the new hot toy. Yeah.
1: Yeah.
0: It's very squishy. It makes fart sounds.
1: Ah, squishy.
0: You'll be hearing more about this. This will be the thing that some grandparents and parents are paying too much for.
1: They used to call me Butt Cheek.
0: Really?
1: Bye-bye, Butt Cheeks.
0: Really?
1: The twins did, yeah. I'm like, Butt Cheek was their favorite word.
0: If they push you on the top of the head, do you dance?
1: No.
2: What's that? It's Chester Cheeks, the ultimate butt-face prankster. Squeeze, and he lets it rip. He's dropping beats, jiggling cheeks. He's full of gas power pranks up his sleeve. That little fart.
3: Chester!
2: Always up to cheeky tricks. Warning, may cause explosive laughter and uncontrollable wiggle dancing. Chester Cheeks, from Buttface by Goliath.
0: And that's not a fake commercial. That's the actual ad. So there you go. Mm. If you see them in the stores, might want to pick up two or three. Might be able to get a little extra money for them come Christmas.
1: I don't want to hear
0: that. No? Okay. 94.5 The Moose. All right. Offbeat briefs are on the way. And we have a woman who likes to list all her farm animals. She's going to introduce us to all her farm animals.
1: Great.
0: Coming up.
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0: New Country, 94.5 The Moose. Imagine you're on a really long flight, say Madrid to Dallas, right? All the way across the ocean. And hundreds of people on the plane, and then suddenly they announce, most of the bathrooms are broke. Does your urge to go to the bathroom at that moment just rise 1,000%?
1: 100.
0: Oh, yeah.
2: It's things you didn't know that you didn't need to know. It's Jim and Jody's Offbeat Briefs.
0: Well, an American Airlines flight from, coincidence, Jody, Madrid, Spain to Dallas. How about that?
1: Wow.
0: Had to divert to New York on Tuesday after all but two of the toilets, and this is a bigger plane, so it had a lot more than two, stopped working. Here's audio from the pilot to air traffic control.
3: American 37, we're going to declare a ponton for an overweight landing.
4: American 37 Heavy, the den needs to know the reason for the divert.
3: You have only two potties operating on board for American 37 Heavy.
4: You said only two potties, is that right?
3: That's affirmative.
4: American 37 Heavy, when you can, souls on board and fuel remaining, please.
3: Souls on board 287, fuel remaining 4 hours.
0: It seems like with all the technical terms they use in flying, potty is still potty.
1: Yeah,
0: I guess that's universal. An attractive young woman took the time to walk around her farm and introduce us all to all of her animals. This is on social media. It's going viral. Here's what she posted.
5: This was my first ostrich, and his name was Toenail. And this is Fingernail, my second ostrich. This is Dickie. This is Chopper. He's missing four brain cells. This is Pop. This is Kodak. Obviously, he doesn't have a thought in his brain, and that's okay. This is my pet Skunk. Y'all decided to name her Drywall. This is Spatula, and this is Samsung. They were both indoor pigs, and they both know tricks. These are my emus. This is my indoor wallaby, and her name is Alopecia, better known as Pecia. This is Biggie, my miniature Highland cow. He ain't innocent at all. I have five horses. This is Vader the Terminator. And then we got Ginger. This is the only girl horse we have. This is Butch, better known as Butch Hume or Butchimus Maximus or Butchimus Prime. I have four cats. This cat's name is Tater Tot. I used to have five ducks, but now I only have three. We got Hair Tie, Vaseline, and Aquaphor.
1: Wow. Okay.
0: I just want to know.
1: What is he running over there, Zoo?
0: What kind of farm is this? I'm guessing marijuana.
2: Jim and Jody's Offbeat Briefs. Crazy people everywhere. Try not to stare.
0: I think the one and only time, Jody, I was flying and they wanted to go through my, you know, they pulled me aside to go through my carry-on bag. And there was nothing to get me in trouble in it. But there was a book in there, and it was a George Carlin book called Napalm and Silly Putty.
1: Oh, boy.
0: Maybe not the right title to have in your carry-on bag.
1: Did they take it from you?
0: They did not. Okay. No, they did not. But I'm sure the inspectors must have. I hope they got a laugh out of it. But anyway, that's a part of our topic on the Moose Facebook fan page coming up. 94.5
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Jody's got to fly to Memphis here in a couple of weeks, go to St. Jude. We're worried about, you know, getting pulled over by TSA. So, have you ever been pulled over by security and had to open up your suitcase? What's your story?

0: New Country 94.5, the Moose, Parker McCollum there, handle on you. Jim and Jody, Moose Morning Show, a couple of weeks away from hopping on a plane, heading down to St. Jude.
1: Hanging out with Hardy.
0: Yeah, that's cool.
1: Rooftop party with Hardy.
0: Nice.
1: I know. I'm so excited to get that invitation. Russell Dickerson and his wife are going to be there, too, getting the big Angels Among Us Award, which is a big deal for St. Jude supporters.
0: Well, hopefully in your packing list, it doesn't include anything illegal, right?
1: Only one time I've come back from Memphis. I opted to do the Graceland tour, and you only need to do it once. Mm-hmm. So I did it, and at that time, Brady Charo, Josh Charo's kid, who's 19 now, he was like 5, and he was like in a big Elvis kick.
0: Oh, yeah.
1: Everything was Elvis. And so I had stopped, and I'd got a street sign that said Elvis Drive or whatever at Graceland, and then I got him a bobblehead. Well, when I was leaving Memphis, I got pulled over to the side. It was in my backpack. What is that? And they opened it up, and it was the bobblehead. They took it out.
0: Yeah.
1: And I'm like, oh, it's a bobblehead. Nothing about the shiny, sharp-edged sign that I took on the plane holding it. They never said anything about that.
0: I thought you were, you know, smuggling some peanut butter nanner sandwiches inside the Elvis head or something.
1: Yeah.
0: So we want to know, what is the, if you've ever been pulled over by TSA and they had to inspect your stuff, what happened? I got Bill on the line here. How about you, Bill?
2: About 24 years ago, I was coming home from my first trip out in California, so my first time to the West Coast.
0: Oh, that's cool.
2: I had a few friends that were like, oh, well, can you bring me home sand from the West Coast? So I'm like, yeah, sure, that's a nice, cheap, easy gift. So I went to a store. I bought 2 or 3, you know, Tupperware containers, went to Newport Beach, filled them up, and I had bought, like, a little necklace for somebody else. And when we were going home, my bag went through, and I got pulled aside by all of these officers because they thought I had a bomb in my bag, because all they saw was 3 solid blocks of what they thought was C4, a connecting wire, and then a detonator, which was the necklace.
0: Oh, yeah. Powerful necklace there. Yeah.
2: I mean, I guess they were doing their job, but at the same time, they're like, they were so mad that that was what happened that they actually took the sand and the necklace. They wouldn't let me take it back.
0: Thought it was C4. It turned out to be sea sand.
1: Well, we've been out of the country before and coming back with customs, and I used to smoke, and you're allowed to have, like, I think 2 cartons each or whatever.
0: Yeah.
1: So I think I gave you one time.
0: I think I did bring one, yeah.
1: Yeah, a couple of cartons of cigarettes back because, you know, the duty-free shop. But they tell you no sand, no fruit, no vegetables, no animals. Yeah, it's like, and they're very serious about it.
0: Oh, yeah.
1: Especially when you're coming through customs. Heather on our Facebook fan page said, I had PT hand putty in a baggie in the bottom of my backpack that the headphones that Delta gives you got wrapped up in. Well, apparently it looked like a bomb. I explained what it was. They pulled everything out and looked at it. I thanked them for keeping us safe and went on my way.
0: Sarah said, I always brought sand back from Mexico trips and forgot to put it in my check bag. They tested it thinking it might be cocaine. 20 years later, my kids are still giving me grief over this.
1: Right.

0: All right, keep the stories coming. We got more people waiting on the phone. We got more on the Facebook fan page, and we got those coming up.
1: These people need help mentally. 94.5
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0: New Country, 94.5, the Moose. Della Lefty there, just heading out of Boston on an airplane. And they checked all her bags, looking for sand mostly, apparently. We were just kind of wondering if you've ever been pulled aside by TSA and they're going to go through your bags. You know, what was it like? What happened? What were they looking for? Or what caught their eye?
1: Well, we got it up on our Facebook fan page, and Shelley said, not a carry-on, but in a checked bag. My son was flying out to see my parents one time, and they made me pack a 10-pound bag of Kogel's hot dogs because they don't sell them down south.
0: Well, right? Yeah.
1: And the agent couldn't stop laughing that, yes, there is a 10 pounds of frozen hot dogs in the suitcase.
0: Nice.
1: Right.
0: Nice.
1: You can ship that, by the way. I'm from Flint, and I know this. Kogel's is made there,
0: yeah.
1: Obviously.
0: Yeah.
1: And because we lived in Florida most of the year, or half the year, and when family come down to visit, they'd bring, you know, coolers full of Kogel's and the Red Hots and pickle bologna and the chili sauce and everything. And they had to have dry ice so they could travel down
0: sure,
1: for
0: yeah.
1: 3 days or whatever, yeah. Get to Florida. But nowadays you can send that through the mail.
0: Ah, hold on. Here, over on the Moose line, you got a story you want to share with us?
2: I've got a story for you.
0: Okay.
2: So one of my friends and I were coming home from San Diego, California, and we were bringing home a paperweight, which happened to be in the shape of a pineapple.
0: Pineapple?
2: Going through TSA, they kind of freaked out because they thought it was a grenade.
0: Oh, no.
1: No.
2: Meanwhile, my friend and I are laughing hysterically, and they're looking at us like, ladies, do you find something humorous
1: oh,
2: here?
1: Oh, my gosh.
2: And we knew that what it was they were looking at, and when we explained it, you know, it was all fine, but quite an incident.
0: Wow.
1: They're very serious.
0: Jody, take it off the list. Anything that looks like a pineapple.
1: Oh, there'll be no pineapples in my bag.
0: Anything roughly the size of a grenade. Do not pack.
1: They do not find anything funny.
0: Oh, no.
1: Just so you know.
0: No.
1: They're very serious about it. And that's great. I think that's great. Eli said, in a check bag, we brought back sand. My suitcase had a big X on it. In a carry-on, our kid brought a soda can collectible thing, and his bag got searched.
0: Wow. Bacon. Yes, that's the name on Facebook. Said, yeah, I had all my bags searched. And I mean, they pulled everything out. They looked through my purse. They opened up things, all because I had an excess of coins, American coins. They didn't care about the lighter. They didn't care about the vape pen that I forgot was on my purse. But they were all worked up about the coins.
1: Oh, yeah. Stephanie said, I just did on Sunday. I had salt from Bonaire and an ounce bottle of Carolina Reaper sauce for my boyfriend.
0: All right. Oh, keep the stories coming. Go to the Moose Facebook fan page. 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
0: Wait a minute, a lot of coins. 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
1: Absolutely, they would. 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
0: Well, how about some more Moose tips for how not to get pulled out of line at TSA? Good morning, Moose Country. What's your name?
20: This is Terry.
0: Hey, Terry. Where are you from?
20: Gladwin.
0: Did you get your stuff pulled over or checked out by TSA?
20: Well, it wasn't actually my luggage. It was me. You know how you go through the hands-up x-ray machine?
0: Yeah.
20: Well, I was wearing a pad. This happened to me twice. And they pulled me over and asked me if I wanted to go to the back room. But I said, nope, just do it here. But they actually frisked me on the inner thigh to see what was going on.
0: Whoa.
1: Wow. They asked you, do you want
20: to? Ladies, beware.
1: Do you want to go backstage? Or backstage, do you want to go back into an office? The answer is always going to be, yeah, no thanks.
0: So now
20: I was like, no, let's just do it here.
0: Now every time to fly, you have to check your calendar twice.
20: But I thought you just a word of warning to the ladies.
0: Wow.
1: That's great.
0: Wow.
1: Well, thank you very much for taking the time to call this morning.
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0: So far, we're still on the air. That's right.

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1: All right, keyword for this hour is trick. T-R-I-C-K. 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Trick, T-R-I-C-K.
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0: New Country 94.5, The Moose. What's going on with the Spirit this week? We got some fun stuff, including a big home game night coming up on Saturday. And Dylan's going to fill us in next.
1: After Shaboozy, it's a bar song, Tipsy in Moose Country.

0: New Country, 94.5 The Moose, Shaboozy, Jim and Jody, Moose Morning Show. Of course, Dylan Clark has popped in. He's brought with him Dr. Soul, and we'll explain why coming up. But let's talk hockey.
1: Sure. Where would you like me to start?
0: Kind of threw it all at you at
2: sure.
0: once, here, did we?
2: Yeah, sure.
1: Okay,
0: well,
1: hockey,
0: it's been a lot of road time lately, but finally we get back home.
1: Yeah, back home, a couple of overtime games. Every game that we have played on the road this year has also gone to overtime.
0: Wow.
2: What?
1: Picked up, you know, you get 3 out of 4 points on the road. It's not, obviously, it's not perfect, but
0: no.
1: you'll take that. I mean, if you can
0: walk around
1: at a, you know, 750 win percentage for the whole year, you'd be pretty darn happy.
0: Can you get late checkout from the hotel the next day because you're always up later?
1: No.
0: No,
1: We were on the bus. We played at 4 o'clock in Brampton on Saturday. Got an overtime win, so we were out of there by, 7 o'clock, 8 o'clock on the way back to Saginaw.
0: Mm-hmm.
1: A little bit of a late getting home.
2: Yeah, it was.
1: Worth it. Mijilkin, he's your overtime hero again.
0: He is, he's had 2 great years anyway, leading up to this, and

0: that.
1: He's 18 years and 103 days.
0: Yes.
1: As of today, 104 days.
0: Yeah. No, it's.
2: You're following this a little too closely.
1: No, it's up here.
0: Exactly.
1: It's on the Facebook fan page. It's on their on Saginaw Bears Facebook fan page.
2: You were stalking or something here.
0: That's what we have to do.
2: All right. So, what do we got coming up for this weekend?
0: So, just one game this weekend at home. We've got the Kitchener Rangers. A little rematch again. Went to overtime against them last Friday.
2: Mm-hmm.
0: Quick turnaround. We get to see them again. And it'll be Ice Out Cancer Night with our friends at My Michigan Health. We'll be wearing the specialty lavender jerseys. Fans can come and grab a lavender rally towel from
2: cool.
0: the Jolt Celebration
1: Center. Oh, Jim collects the towels.
2: I got them all over my desk area.
0: Yeah. Well, you know what? If you get there early enough, you can have one more and it'll be
2: better. I'll get there early.
1: Well, he is the PA announcer, is he not? Yeah.
0: Well, yeah.
1: Do the PA announcers get the towels?
2: Will
1: there be up in the booth?
2: They're often on the chairs.
1: Okay.
2: All but one.
1: Weird.
0: I'm sure we'll find a towel.
2: They usually set one aside
1: for
2: me.
1: He's very proud of that collection, by the way.
2: I'm very excited.
0: But I saw Cancer Night with our friends at My Michigan Health, and that's why we've got Dr. Soul with us here this morning.
2: Good morning, Dr. Soul. How are you?
3: Good morning. Good. Thank you for having me.
2: Oh, thank you for coming in. Can you tell us, the hospital's association with fighting cancer, what are we hoping to achieve on Saturday?
3: You know, we at My Michigan, we're always trying to raise awareness and making sure that people get their tests on time. This Saturday, we're concentrating on colon cancer. Mm-hmm. So that's why I'm here. I'm a colon specialist. So My Michigan has a comprehensive team, tries to, incorporate treatment for all cancers.
2: Mm-hmm.
3: Colon cancer doesn't get a lot of attention all the time. So.
2: It's not the one people want to talk about a lot.
3: Right. Yeah. Right. But unfortunately,
1: when they should be talking about, though. Yes.
3: But unfortunately, it's still the second most common cause of death, cancer related death in the U.S. for both men and women.
2: Number two.
3: Yeah. So.
1: What?
2: Wow.
3: As we get older, mm-hmm. our risks increase.
2: Sure.
3: But there's a lot of things that we can do to mitigate that risk. So we try to, stress the importance of screenings, mm-hmm. getting your colonoscopy on time, and then modifying your risk factors, in terms of diet and exercise and things like that.
2: Sometimes you hear about changes in what is recommended as in terms of when you get your screening, what age, how often, what is the current standard that we should be aware of?
3: So for average risk patients, mm-hmm. Your first screening exam should be at age 45 now.
2: Okay.
3: It used to be 50, but over the past decade or so, we've seen a significant increase in what we call young onset colon cancer. Mm-hmm. So colon cancer in people in their 30s and 40s. So if you do have risk factors such as a family history, then you should probably start screening even at an earlier age.
2: Okay. Wow. Yeah, that's changed because I know it was
1: 50.
2: I think around the time I had my first one, they were still talking 50.
3: Mm-hmm. Right.
2: So
3: right.
2: Yeah.
3: The other thing that is important to note is that on the opposite spectrum, we're seeing an increase in colon cancer in elderly patients over the age of 80, because people are living longer, and the old recommendation was to stop screening at 75.
2: Mm-hmm.
3: So we're seeing a spike in octogenarians in patients over the age of 80. So my recommendation to people is as long as you're in stable health,
2: mm-hmm.
3: you should continue to have your screening test even into your 80s if needed.
1: Great idea.
2: Will there be booths set up or information or what going on at the arena on the night of the game?
3: Yes, it should be. My job was, I'm going to drop the puck, I think.
2: All right.
1: Yay! So, that's exciting.
3: Yeah, I'm bringing my wife and kids. They're very excited. So, I'm looking forward to it.
2: Yeah. Outstanding.
1: That's exciting.
2: Outstanding.
1: I love that. So you'll get to see him in person if you come to the game Saturday night. Yes.
2: This is why it was so important that I pronounce your name right, because I'll be pronouncing it Saturday night.
1: Yeah, he's the PA announcer. He has a second job. That's his side hustle.
2: Yeah. We've all got our side hustles. Yeah.
1: Yeah. Yeah.
3: Oh, thanks for having me. This is the first time I'm in a radio station.
1: Oh,
3: so it's
1: really?
3: Interesting to see you.
2: Well, it's great to have you here.
1: And thank you. That's amazing.
2: All right. Outstanding. I guess the most important thing now, tickets, of course.
0: SaginawSpirit.com.
1: Oh, you do that so well every time.
2: Get there early. Get yourself a
1: Nailed
2: towel.
1: Nailed it.
2: Because if you don't want it, I could take two.
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0: 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We got some good news stories. We need a little perking up. Coffee's not doing the trick. We're going to warm the cockles of your heart.
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0: 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As a pro football player, and he's only in his first year as a pro, and yet he wants to do things to help young kids learn about money, which is a great idea. It's part of our good news stories.
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0: Quarterback Fernando Mendoza of the Raiders. Sure, we hated him when he was at Indiana and beat Michigan.
3: Yes.
0: But we can love him now because he's not there anymore. He wants to take his talents beyond the football field with a new financial education video series called Finance with Fernando. Now, if you didn't know, the 23-year-old Heisman Trophy winner and, of course, last year's national champion quarterback, he's also an MBA graduate of the University of Indiana. This guy don't mess around. He's got smart stuff going here.
4: I'm Fernando Mendoza, pro quarterback. But my true passion is fiscal responsibility.
5: Woo!
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6: Finance.
4: Finance. A practical guide for Gen Z to make the most of their money. Get up! Your 401k contributions. And the kicker, I'm giving away the ultimate prize.
0: Which he won't tell us what it is yet. I'll tell you what.
3: The ultimate prize.
0: It's not just Gen
3: Z. Is it gas money?
0: Who know this too? It's like somebody once made a comparison for me. They said, like, if somebody knew how to play chess and you didn't, and you sat down to play him in chess, how long would it take him, you know, for that person to wipe the floor with you? About three moves, right? You know, because you don't know the rules. He says it's the same with money. The banks and insurance companies, they all know all the rules, and you don't, and they like it that way.
3: Yeah, they
0: do. So this Fernando is trying to level the playing field a little bit. Good for him. Nonprofit in Florida called Young Musicians Unite, providing free music education to more than 21,000 students across 131 schools in Miami-Dade County. They partner with schools and community groups to offer music classes and give students a chance to learn new instruments and perform, which is great because what's the first thing that gets cut when school districts have tight budgets? A lot of times it's music programs.
3: Right.
0: So, and there's plenty of research out there that shows kids who include music in their education tend to do better in all their other subjects as well.
3: And Morgan Wallen gets that because he just donated $30,000 to a school in Ann Arbor.
0: Nice.
3: He did actually over $1 million through his tour, but $30,000 of it went to an Ann Arbor middle school.
0: Yeah, that starving Ann Arbor school district.
3: That's what I thought, too. I was like, you should go a little north of there, but okay.
0: We'll take it anyway.
3: Yeah, that's awesome. He knows how important it is.
0: Speaking of wiping the floor with your butt, a seventh grader in Arizona just collected 30,326 diapers, so nothing's going to get on the floor for families in need. Her name is Sloan. She created Sloan's Diaper Drive 5 years ago, and she's a seventh grader now. And her first collection brought in about 7,000 diapers. Now she's up to 30,000. And she filled like an entire U-Haul. And all these diapers go to a program called Nourish Phoenix, which is a local nonprofit. They just said that Sloan put together one of the largest diaper donations they have ever received.
3: That's incredible.
0: And she's in seventh grade.
3: Yeah.
0: Boy, the rest of us are slacking.
3: What was I doing in seventh grade?
0: Yeah.
3: Yeah.
1: Right there. Every morning's a little better with a little good news on the Moose.
0: I think I was mostly just trying to fight acne. But yeah.
3: Dan and Shay, you know, they broke up for a while and they really struggled to keep their friendship alive.
7: It took a lot of work to get us back to the place where we are now.
3: And they are back and they're going to share how that happened coming up next in the Moosic Minute.
8: Wait.

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Lee Bryce has a new album out, and I want to know how he came up with the title. We're going to share that with you coming up next in the Moosic Minute.

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2: First of all, let's talk about Dan and Shay. They broke up for a while, and these days they're having the times of their lives.
3: There was a time that Dan and Shay, like, we didn't know if we'd make music together for a while. We went through some really low lows there, and it took a lot of work to get us back to the place where we are now. I mean, and we have never been in this good of a place ever in our career. You know, Dan and I, we hang out on a random day just to hang out. We just started hanging out again as friends, and we're just so grateful. And to be able to wake up and get to do this job for a living is absolutely wild to us. And you know, you can make all the money in the world, but if you don't have good people around you and you're not having experiences with people that you love, it just is kind of all for nothing.
2: Right, it really is. And they, I think they've,
0: it's still better to be miserable with money than without.
2: Right, they'd worked it out. It's like Florida Georgia Line worked it out. One day one called the other one and said, let's go for a hike. He's either going to end up on the bottom of the ravine, or they're going to work it out. So it looks like they're working it out. Dan and Shay are currently in the middle of their headlining North American tour in support of their sixth studio album called Young. It's very good, by the way. Lee Bryce got a new album, too. How did he come up with the title Sunriser?
4: Sunriser, the song, felt like a title that felt just like this whole record comes together. I used to stay up all night long and see sunrises, you know. And then you get up and go to work and see sunrises. And then you have babies and you see a bunch. And so it's like you got to earn a sunrise. That's where it came from. When I was writing all those songs that swapped everything over, it was on the bus and we were writing until the sun came up every day, 5 days in a row. And I just remember thinking one day, you got to earn a sunrise, like one way or the other, coming in from the front or the back. Either way, everybody can see a sunset, but you have to put effort in to see a sunrise. And I just thought there was a cool thought from all the people who keep this country going. Mm-hmm. They're up way before a lot of us are. So I wanted to elevate the people who don't really get celebrated.
0: Well, thank you, Lee.
2: Yes,
0: we appreciate it.
2: Thank you very much. Now, listen, people tell me, what time do you get up? I'm like, tell them. And they're like, oh my gosh. I'm like, there are people who get up way before I do. They're out on the road before I am.
0: Yeah, but those are third shifters.
2: No. The Fabiano brothers, they are leaving. I'm passing them on the highway at the same exact time every day. Mm-hmm. But they have to get there well before, you know, they take off. So, I mean, and then your milkman.
0: Got to get your beer to the store on time.
2: Got to get your milk on to the store on time, too. Anyway, Lee Bryce's new album is called Sunriser, and it's a big one. It's got 32 songs on it with some great collabs. We're talking Vince Gill, Jamie Johnson, Randy Houser, powerhouse right there, Haley Witters, Nate Smith, and more. So go check it out. Is it out? It is out. It's called Sunriser. Go check it out. That is what's happening in Nashville in your Moosic Minute on 94.5 The Moose. 94.5 The
0: Moose. New Kraft mac and cheese ramen. 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

0: New Country, 94.5 The Moose, Jim Biggins, Jody Kay, Moose Morning Show. Is it time to start planning for lunch yet? Because we have breakfast early here.
1: Yes.
0: How about some Kraft mac and cheese ramen? Is that a good idea or a bad idea? I'm not sure about it.
1: I don't know. People are adding cheese to their ramen, and yeah. I think that's weird, but...
0: If you're a college undergrad, you know, just having a little more, you know, ramen choices to pick from to get you through overnighters, that might be kind of cool. They're developing Kraft mac and cheese, cheesy ramen. There's going to be spicy and chicken and pork, so you'll have three to pick from. The idea inspired by people adding cheese to their ramen dishes to balance out spice levels and add creaminess. You know, I've never really put that much thought into my ramen. It's just is it ready?
1: Eat.
0: Yeah.
1: Sometimes I like it. Some others I don't. I'm like,
0: Well, the Kraft people claim they've been seeing growing demand for cheesy ramen in the U.S. Really? I haven't seen demand for anything
1: they
0: like
1: claim.
0: That. Yeah, they claim. All three flavors will be available in the ramen aisle, but not until early next year. So you're going to have to wait on this one unless you happen to get a market test sample from a friend
1: we'll
0: that works at Kraft.
1: Forget about it by then.
0: A few lucky people may get to try it early. If you are interested, they say you should follow Kraft Mac and Cheese on Instagram and TikTok, and they will give you updates on how you might have a shot at getting an early taste. Is it Kraft calling you right now?
1: No, it's my daughter. It's my daughter calling me right now while I'm live on the radio. Hang on. She's laughing.
0: I don't know. Do we really need to put cheese on everything?
2: At Kraft, innovation starts with one simple question. What else can we dump cheese powder on? Introducing Kraft Cheesy Ramen from the brilliant minds at Kraft's new F*** It, Put Cheese On It division. Ramen? Cheese it. Chicken ramen? Cheese it. Pork ramen? Cheese the shit out of it. Coming next, Kraft Cheesy Pop-Tarts, Kraft Cheesy Coffee, and a powdered cheddar packet you just dumped directly into your mouth at 2 a.m. Kraft. F*** It. Put cheese on it.
1: Seems aggressive.
0: That does, yeah. That doesn't seem like the typical Kraft marketing to me at all, does it? No.
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Happy Thirsty Thursday, New Country 94.5 The Moose. Good morning, I'm Breck. I plan on celebrating at B-Dubs tonight because I also want to watch the Cowboys and Buccaneers game, and that's like the only place I can watch football nowadays, and I'll take any excuse to go out.

0: Hey, ladies, on November 14th, when your man's traded you in for a tree stand, freezing his white tail off and whispering, "Come on, big boy," over and over, you'll be living it up with me at the Moose Deer Widows Ball. 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

Nicole Wetzel and Ella Langley dated on New Country 94.5 The Moose. She recently posted a TikTok where she made her crew decide their Halloween costumes for this year. It was either between Toy Story or Wizard of Oz, both really good themes. And their team ended up picking Toy Story. And if she's not Jessie, I don't want to see it.

only I would get sick 2 days before my birthday. New Country 94.5 The Moose. I don't know what I did to deserve this, but I feel miserable. And I'm supposed to be going on a trip this weekend, but I'm not going to let it stop me.

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Ella Langley, Love and Life again on New Country 94.5 The Moose. I'm Breck. I saw a meme that said this week was a literal scooter to the ankle. That's a rough one. I didn't feel that way. I thought it flew by and it went great. But if that's been your mood, I am so sorry. And at least tomorrow's Friday.

0: Holmes, Rethink Some Things on New Country 94.5 The Moose. 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

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I'm saying this out loud to remind myself to get my Christmas shopping done.

22-year-old Evan James is representing Michigan on The Voice, New Country 94.5 The Moose. He sang his version of Morgan Wallen's Wasted on You and got to choose between Kelly, Riley, and Adam. And shockingly, he went with Adam. I'm really excited to see how he does. I would love to see him go all the way with Team Michigan.

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0: 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Thanks to the Moose Country Cash Blast, you have a chance to win $1,000 today, which I would love to put towards my student loans or even gas money. 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

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Ella Langley's Choose in Texas on New Country 94.5 The Moose. It spent 24 weeks at number one until, of course, Taylor Swift knocked it off the charts. But, you know, Taylor will never have that record.

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I'm Breck. My MacBook Air, half the keyboard just died, and I don't know if this whole thing is dying, if there's any way I can fix it. I've had it since 2020, and I'm going to be heartbroken if this is the end of an era.

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I'm Breck. I've been checking the weather for Saturday. It's my birthday, and I swear, it's always so hot for no reason. 76? I want the chilly fall weather like today.

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0: 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If you and the girls could desperately use a girls' night, we've got you covered with the first ever Moose Deer Widows Ball going down at the Holiday Inn and Suites in Mount Pleasant November 14th. While your men are off in the woods, you get to party the night away with Jody K, a live DJ, a cash bar, finger foods, some prizes, and you can even stay at the hotel if you need to that night. 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

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CMA will air I Will Always Love You, a celebration of Dolly Parton on ABC and Disney Plus from 9 to 11. And some of the leading performers include Carrie Underwood, Ella Langley, and Lainey Wilson. 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

Country 94.5 The Moose. Did you know that High School Musical is now as old to us as Grease was to our parents? I know, I am not okay after hearing that either.

0: Shaboozy Cowgirl on New Country 94.5 The Moose. 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

New Country 94.5 The Moose. I'm Breck. That's going to do it for me on this Thirsty Thursday. You enjoy the rest of it. Be safe. Take care of yourself. Joby's in next with your next chance at the Moose Country Cash Blast.

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gosh, another gorgeous fall day here with New Country 94.5 The Moose. Can you stand it? And the soundtrack to go along with it, it's Thomas Rhett in Moose Country.

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Luke, my friend. How'd you like to see Luke along with Jason Aldean together in Las Vegas? See, our night host B-Dub was expecting to fly out there, but plans changed. Still, he's got a couple of boarding passes that need to be used, and we here at 94.5 The Moose would love to give you those boarding passes for round-trip airfare to Sin City, hotel accommodations, and a pair of tickets to double down with

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1: 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Pretend to care.
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0: Good stuff from Kenny. It's called Remember Me That Way here at your free money station, 94.5 The Moose, in your home of the Moose Country Cash Blast, where earlier this afternoon, the call was made to Aiden, who sent us a couple of texts yesterday and let him know that he picked up $1,000.
1: Hell yeah.
0: Yes, sir.
1: Oh, I can put that to good use.
0: Yeah? What are you going to use that money for?
1: Oh, I'm going to have some fun. Alcoholic fun.
0: Well, whatever you want to use $1,000 for, your chance to win it. 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

0: 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I'm trying to help my wife, but I need advice. What can I do to make her life less stressful? What do you think?
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0: Oh, yeah.
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0: Yeah, my wife already assumes I have it, and I have no idea what she's thinking.
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9: All right, we'll have a few clouds tonight and going to be a cold one. 41, your overnight low. Tomorrow, a few clouds mixed in with the sun again with a high up near 71. But, boy, your Saturday looking perfect. Lots of sunshine and a high then around 79. 68 now in Moose Country.
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0: 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What can I do, ladies, to make my wife's life less stressful?
1: Okay, I am a mom of 5 young children. Uh-huh. My husband runs a multi-million-dollar business. Wow. So I understand that's stressful as well. But I would have to say it would be less stressful if my husband just backed up what I said. If I said it's time for bed, I'd like my husband to say it's time for bed.
0: But I'm the good parent.

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0: It's called Snakeskin Boots. There's Miranda Lambert and Ella Langley here. First at 94.5 The Moose. And speaking of ladies, ladies 21 and over, do you have your ticket yet? And if not, what are you waiting for? First ever Moose Deer Widows Ball is making its way to Mount Pleasant at the Holiday Inn and Suites Saturday night, November the 14th, when your men are freezing their whitetails off out in the field waiting for a deer to walk by. 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All the details on all of this and the place to get your Deer Widows tickets, you'll find it at 945themoose.com.
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1: 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H-U-G, hug.
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0: Carson Daly on The Voice said that when Blake met Gwen Stefani on the show and they became an item, he said he didn't think it was going to last more than a few weeks. 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

0: There's John Morgan, who tells 94.5 The Moose that he was burnt out on music until he turned to traditional country music.
1: I grew up playing bluegrass, and it's just a whole different world. People focus more on your playing than they do anything else, your performance or your vocals or anything like that in bluegrass, especially traditional. And so that was kind of the part that I got burnt out on, was playing the same song everybody else is playing a different way, right? And I was just like, man, I feel like I could write my own stuff, and there's something that I felt like I had to say. I didn't know what it was then, but I knew there was something I wanted to say. And so I think being on the road, not necessarily getting to say what I felt like I wanted to say as an artist, is what burnt me out. Yeah. I had a few other kind of deals, I guess you could say, that fell through, put a bad taste in my mouth, and I was just like, you know what, that ship sailed. Oh.

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0: He's a ranch hand in a pinch, man. Hotter than the red on the cattle brand. Cause she's a gold digger with a quick trigger. A cast iron skillet swinging lid flipper. Now he's a double wide on the county line. 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
1: Cody says, working in the rodeo for years prepared him for what he's doing these days.
2: Well, I think when you rodeo, you have to have a degree of an ability to deal with fear, physical fear, you know, and getting hurt. And I think once you've accomplished how to compartmentalize that and you can take that fear and use it as a fuel for your fire, it gives you a sense of work ethic. And it gives you a sense of when you can look at the odds stacked against you, which they have been in my music career, most of my career. You look at those odds stacked against you and you just smile and go, bring it on, buddy. That's 100% where it comes from is rodeo.
1: All right, we're going to bring it on for you here in 94.5 The Moose, talking about Megan Maroney, Florida Georgia Line, and your drive at 5 on the way. Soaring
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1: Hey, ladies, on November 14th, when your man's traded you in for a tree stand, freezing his white tail off and whispering, "Come on, big boy," over and over, you'll be living it up with me at the Moose Deer Widows Ball. 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
5: All right, a few clouds tonight and cold again. 41, your overnight low. Tomorrow, not a bad Friday. Mixture of sun and clouds, but warm with a high near 71. Loads of sunshine Saturday with a high up near 79. Sitting at 60, let's call it 65 right now in Moose Country.

Well, the show must go on, or so they say at Shepherd High School. It's New Country 94.5 The Moose. Tomorrow was supposed to be the homecoming football game as Shepherd was going to take on Stanley Sterling, but Stanley Sterling not able to field a varsity team. So it's a flag football game tomorrow night for homecoming in Shepherd.

0: Anytime soon, the latest from Jason Aldean is on your number one for New Country, 94.5 The Moose. How'd you like to see him do that one and his other hits live? Not only Jason Aldean, but also Luke Bryan. And how about seeing them together in concert in Las Vegas? It's 94.5 The Moose, where our night guy B-Dub not able to use his boarding pass or his concert tickets to see Jason Aldean with Luke Bryan and John Party and Chase Matthew, so he wants to give them to you. 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

Here's Stella Lefty. Now, she broke the record for a debut single by a female country artist, hitting number one, doing it in 22 weeks, beating Carrie Underwood's Jesus Take the Wheel, which took 24 weeks. But now she's being accused by multiple people, multiple critics and artists, of plagiarizing her tune, stealing other people's melodies and making them her own. She's not responded to the charges, but if we hear anything, we'll let you know here at 94.5 The Moose.

And another reason that this is not my favorite time of year. I mean, I like football, high school and college football. And the leaves are pretty as they change, but I don't care for the cold weather, and I don't care for stink bugs. First it's spring, then orange barrel season, now it's stink bug season in mid-May.

0: Axel, Ella Langley, and Jaden here with your country party station, 94.5 The Moose. Do you have your tickets yet to join Jody Kay and all the other ladies 21 and over who are coming to our first ever Moose Deer Widows Ball? It's going down Saturday night, November the 14th. Now, I realize that's like four or five weeks away, but want to get your tickets because the party is coming to Mount Pleasant's Holiday Inn and Suites. 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You don't sit home alone. You hit the dance floor with Jody Kay and make some great memories. Enjoy fantastic hors d'oeuvres, the cash bar, and maybe pick up a prize or two. And our friends at the Holiday Inn and Suites are going to give you a deep discount on a room for the night if you call their front desk and tell them that you're going to be there for the Moose Deer Widows Ball. We don't want you hitting the road if you party a little too hard, okay? But we want you to have a good time. All the details and the place to get those tickets now at 945themoose.com.
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Morgan Wallen and 94.5 The Moose. You know that he gifted over $1 million worth of instruments to 26 schools across the country, including Scarlett Middle School in Ann Arbor. Good job, Morgan. 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

0: Hudson Westbrook is on your number one for New Country 94.5 The Moose. I'm about to hit the road. Got B-Dub taking over here at the top of the hour, but before I get to him, squeezing in as many requests as I can, including Ella Langley and Billy Currington on the way in Moose Country. Country legend.
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Joby Phillips making way for B-Dub. He's got the latest news on your favorite country stars and playing some of their new tunes as well for you here. He's taking over after 7 o'clock. Mom and Dad, you hug your kids tight. Be safe tonight. And like Dolly, be kind to one another in Moose Country, all right?

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1: You can usually tell what's popular by what people wear for Halloween. It's B-dub, and Halloween costumes are basically a time capsule. And some years make way more sense than others. That's next.

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1: You can apparently track pop culture history just by looking at what everyone dressed up as for Halloween. Reader's Digest picked the most popular costume for every year from 1950 to 2005, and it's basically America's weird little scrapbook. For example, Mickey Mouse ruled 53, Batman in 1954, astronauts in 1969. That one checks out. Indiana Jones in 81, Madonna in 84, Spice Girls in 96, Britney Spears in 2000, Harry Potter in 2001. My favorite might be 1978. Michael Myers. Nothing says fun neighborhood Halloween like silently stalking people with a kitchen knife. In 2005, Darth Vader. Honestly, Halloween costume is maybe the most accurate history book we have.
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1: And you've got like 4 weeks left to sign up and win this amazing trip to Las Vegas. 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
1: A horse got himself into a situation that required firefighters, animal rescuers, and a bunch of mountain bikers. 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
1: So this horse named Mac got stuck in deep mud in the woods in New Hampshire, and thankfully a group of mountain bikers happened to come by. It's B-Dub with your good vibes. They jumped in and actually held Mac's head above the mud until firefighters and animal rescue crews could get there. Thing took several hours, but they eventually pulled him out and walked him safely out of the woods, which is incredible. 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

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Priscilla Block left a major label record deal to bet on herself, and we'll check in with her. 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Also going to be checking in with John Morgan. 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